0: 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Respond for an odor of gas inside, 201 Crossgate Drive, Cross Street, Fox Inn Road, Oakmont Ave. Respond on Factory 2009.
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0: Responding, Paramedic 500. Unit responding to Stillbox 5-1, it's going to be a Charlie response for an odor of gas inside, 201 Cross State Drive, Cross Street, Fox Inn Road, Oakmont Ave. Caller advised, there's odor of gas inside, they're unsure where the odor is coming from.
1: Engine Tanker 5 on scene, staging at 135 Cross Street, 201 frame, investigating, ask for engine chief. G5's a road. We have two story, single family type 5. 501 have cross gate drive come in. Tower ladder 5, staging at 239 cross gate, opposite end of the block. G500 staging with tower ladder 5.
2: Two stories in the rear. 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There's no conditions.
1: I got one. 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Basement access, no conditions.
2: Yeah, and there's no conditions in the basement.
1: And Tanker 5 to command, 20.9 on the N2. 0 parts below, Hurricane 39, 0 parts below, and CO at the door. Directed by the caller to the basement. Okay, I copy your readings.

0: 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Make your approach from Walnut Street on to Oakmont. Go down to Stone Ivy and stage at the intersection of Stone Ivy and Fox 10.
1: And you take a front of
0: place. And you take a front again.
1: No odor. 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
0: Okay, I copied no odor, no meter activity. Command and Queen, you can hold it to Engine Tanker 5, G5, Tower Ladder 5. 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

0: 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I'll cap on you a 29 if you can run that for us, please.
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1: 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Bravo response for an electrical hazard. 2612 Ellicott Drive, Cross Street, Stevens Drive, Harbor Drive. Caller advised a tree limb went into the power line and blew up. There's no fire or smoke at this time. There are ashes and embers.
0: Chief Tempest here. 114 Calvert.

0: 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Thank you.
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0: The line's currently not open at this time. The neighbors are reporting that it was before we arrived. I've got the phone numbers for you when you're ready.
1: Go with them.
0: Top number is 27213. The bottom number is 15347.
1: Okay.
2: Chief Dan's on location.
1: Alright, Chief Dan.

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0: 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Caller advised a couple was sitting on a swinging bench and fell off. One person has a black eye, the other's okay.

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1: Hammond.
0: Broad, England 3.

0: 1.53, unusual is minimal. 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
1: Okay, engine 25.

ones don't let the neighbors have any sentence on the line advising that her friend is in her silver Toyota Camry was being chased by a large black SUV. The SUV did strike the vehicle, unsure of the location of the black SUV at this time.

the 1017 is going to be at Fallen Roar Circle at the roundabout. She's advising that the black SUV is now back at Fallen Roar Circle.

0: Charger Queen in your two divisions.
1: Okay, ambulance 3.
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1: Okay, sir, 300.

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1: The attention he is going to be on foot at Paul and Horse Circle at the roundabout. The friend that is in possession of the vehicle was at Royal Farms. That was where she went when she was being chased. Not sure if she's still at the Royal Farms. I instructed them to stay there.
0: How about
1: what? 10 more.

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1: Good.
0: Last name Jones, common spelling. First name Jasmine, Juliet Alpha, Zulu, Mike, India, November Echo. Middle name Lasha, Lima Alpha, Sierra Hotel Alpha, date of birth 2/11/96 through Allen.
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0: 087, Mary, 438. Just come back on a Dodge Durango.
1: Couples.
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0: 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Response to wires down, Cox Neck Road and Edgewood Road. 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

10 NG14, probable response for wires down, Cox Neck Road and Edgewood Road. Caller advised the power line was sparking up and it was catching trees. It's starting to smoke more now, one tree is on fire.

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0: Queen, engine 14. Thermal has been notified. No ETA.
1: Okay, we'll go ahead and take her.
0: Okay.

Can you stop? Refusing to leave, and she advised that she was threatened that they would kill her if she called the police. Her name is Jennifer Yulwich, as I've listened. If you could have that way also, 137 Woodward Road.

0: units responding to World War Way. It may be 10 out of 6 subjects. The past calls have been for the subject calling, saying that she heard voices behind walls, and she stated their names then also.
1: Okay.

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1: Emma.
2: Alright, the subject that I'm out with is 100% out of the treetop. However, I am going to go up into the attic and clear it. You can give me a 10-3 on the channel.
1: That's right. 10-3 on the channel.

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1: Okay, how old and what's the problem?
0: A 53-year-old and some sort of mental psychosis.

box 191, ambulance 1, paramedic 900, first deck person, 137 Warbler Way. Cross street, Harrier Way, 4th Season Boulevard, TAC 2,

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1: Six, Fred.
0: All right, six, Fred.
2: Yes.
0: Can you start to Route 20 going towards Rock Hall from Eastwell Road? 21-year-old Connor, I know him on last name, walking towards Rock Hall with a shotgun, threatened Victoria Reeder at 505 Brittany Bay.
1: I'm calling from up north. Can see if Ken has a mic closer.
0: I'm calling right now. 27, can you clear that scene?
3: Yeah, I can clear right now. I only heard the tail end of that. You got something going on at Rock Hall?
0: Yeah, 21-year-old Connor, his first name. Walking down the street from Eastville toward Rock Hall, carrying a shotgun, threatened Victoria Reeder at 505 Brittany Bay.
3: Denver, I'm here off the Chester.
0: Denver, I'm calling Ken now.
1: Can you get a 67 on direct route from Morton?
0: Okay.

0: They were out with him early tonight around 9:21 yesterday. He had threatened her and basically assaulted her earlier.
1: Did anyone see him walk north of
0: Shotgun,
1: or did anyone
0: see him walking
1: Shotgun? The
0: caller was George Watchlist. He advised that he's walking down the road with Shotgun, and that he threatened the Victoria with the Shotgun, saying that he was going to kill her.

Mm-hmm. All right, by some grace, she's going to be transported to Anne Arundel Medical Center by paramedic 900, non-EP, voluntarily going. We need you all clear.

0: Officer Row Assist, all units responding. The Connor assault subject is wearing red hoodie, black shorts, and apparently he's in front of the Wesley Chapel.
1: Charge.

0: Yeah, 16S6, switch to 20.
1: Mural Theta.
0: 10-4. I'm 20, coming to each one now.
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0: And 2711 from Beethoven all the way into Rock Hall. Passing the firehouse now. I'm going to have to look at performance. Nothing observed yet.
1: Several.

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1: 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I've checked the area. Not located anything. 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
1: C1398,
0: Brittany Day Drive, 11505. 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It's on William Street. Stand by for numbers for 1023.
1: Okay.

0: Good.
1: That was a hotel room west of Chapel, the cemetery area. And another residence after that. I'll advise the address.
2: That's why I said I'm out with him. With, 6, deeper.

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0: Got it, 220-18, Lover's Lane.
1: That's 37.
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3: Yeah, for.
1: The caller said that it came out of off of Scottstown Road into the guardrail.

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1: That's right。
0: 在华美的人
1: 34
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0: United Contact from the Czech area.

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Can you check the ramp from eastbound 50 onto 213 for deer in the woods?

0: Persia.
1: Can you check ramp eastbound 50 to 1 to 213 for a near emergency?

0: Curtis LaSalle. Do you know if it's northbound or southbound?
1: He said that he was going northbound. And he's going up onto the ramp. 213.

认识。嗯。那个的，跟的，那个的，是的，人过去那会儿，去俄罗斯。

0: 7 Center. What can you copy 23 round?
1: Vince.
0: 4 David Young, 1087, it's a fly 4 F-250. East 1043, the deer is very much 10-7. He's corrupted deer, however, there's no damage to the vehicle.

0: 15 on duty.
1: That's 14 on duty.

69 from X 600 respond. Curveball, 3011 Millington Road, inbound closure systems, tech 2.

600, Bravo response for the fall. 3011 Millington Road at Invent Enclosure System. First 60-year-old male, ground level fall. Neck and shoulder injury.

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south units. I don't want you guys to respond to westbound 50 in the area of Nesbitt Road, exit 45B, for a hit-and-run collision. Driver saying his vehicle is most likely not going to be drivable. 14th correct, don't be in route.

0: 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Churchill Road, Purple Martin Road, respond on tank 3, 0653.
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G4 Bravo response, wire is down on the area 213 Purple Martin Road. Caller advising tree on wire hanging down between Purple Martin's Spaniard Act.

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1: Yes.
0: Commissioner Dollar, Matthew O'Callaghan.
1: 1229
0: 86. What was the year your catch back up? 1229 1986. Thank you. And there's no information on the tracking vehicle. It's on the code 89. Is it the 002-405-64 is that number?
1: 240-564.

So this chick is, actually, it's going to be a crazy subject on the front. That's totally what he's working on now. So you are 14 going to handle it? Gotcha. 188.14.

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1: This is Verizon Pole. 627. No hazard. If you want to let Verizon know, it's got a tree down on some wires. C4 is available.
0: Yeah, well, C4.

0: me, sir. I'm going to put this up to call Phil Tabari. Okay.
1: 6-0-50.
0: 6-0.
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at 17 Center, we'll copy traffic. Okay. You're westbound 50 to Chester River Beach, taxi through Maryland, 3 Golf Tango 1375 on a gray GMC train.

0: He's medical traffic.
1: Okay.
0: Eastbound 50, Chester River Beach Road, through Maryland, 1 Golf Juliet 6840 on a gray Chevy Cruze.

Victoria 30, Queen Anne's Station's following its route of service, Rescue 3, Emerald Verse 6, Polo Boat 40, Polo Boat 70, Polo Tiger 61. EMS 3 and 4, stand for 24 hours, EMS 5, stand 07 to 1900. Battalion Chiefs 9, 3 and 5, for information, 30.

Keep that, we'll copy traffic. Go. Be westbound 50 at Chester River Beach Road. Tag is going to be through Maryland, Bravo Alpha Lima 4673 on a silver Honda Pilot.

0: Travis.
1: Yes.
0: Westbound part of the nose, Maryland 49 Echo, 751 on a gold Ram pickup.
1: Yes.

Eastbound 57th Avenue through Pennsylvania, Mike Lima Charlie 9225, all white Subaru Legacy.

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0: Jane Travis.
1: Eastbound Private Split, Mallon 17425, Charlie over Kilo.
0: STV.
1: He cut out after the tag.
0: Black BMW, SUV.

0: Ja.
1: Richting Charlie, I'll be clear of that address. Clover Court.
0: Yep.
1: 14th clear, Charlie.
0: 14th,

southbound 301, south 405, on a maroon Dodge Grand Caravan, Maryland, 7 Delta Yankee 5964.

0: 01 at Cherry Lane through Maryland, 00 Lima 018 on a white Ram 1500.
1: No. Fairville South, yes. I have a car on the line southbound 301, passing Rolling Bridge behind a blue Toyota 4Runner all over the road. If anyone's in the area, advise.
2: 14 is correct, I'm turning the right or split.
0: 17 is direct, I'll be clear, Travis.
2: Yep.

0: She's running the blue Toyota 4Runner, Maryland tag for Echo Romeo 6825. The female driver, she just passed 213.
1: 17, sir, I'm in Cherry Lane now.
2: 34-7.
3: Good.
2: Transport vehicle is following 10-7. We have K-13. We'll give him a transport back to his office.
3: Okay.

0: 17, caller's going to be in black from the Santa Fe. She's going to have her four-ways on. Looks like they're coming up on John Brown.
1: Careful.
0: Caller's being, she's almost hit the guardrails multiple times, and also other vehicles.
1: Careful.

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2: 10-4, I believe he actually lives on Terry Lane from previous stops, so I might have a conversation.

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1: No. Turning on Cherry Lane. 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
0: 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McDowell, subject out of Soundville.
1: Yeah.

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0: I spoke with the driver of the lookout vehicle. 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
1: Okay.
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1: 10-4.
2: Thank you, nothing perfect. 14, Travis.
0: 14, go.
2: Eastbound, that's good. Eastbound, that's good. Georgia, Charlie, Romeo X-ray, 3143 on a gray Subaru SUV.
0: Yeah.

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1: 36 Gilman.
0: Southbound 301, south of Welcome Center. It's on a dark gray Ram, New York. Lima, X-ray Victor, 6120.
1: Okay.

0: Purple Bay, Southfield. Can you guys please check the area? Westbound 50, in the area of the outlets. Closer towards the split right there for 301 South. For a black Mitsubishi passenger vehicle on the shoulder.
1: No, it's

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0: Center,
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0: But this is a really bad spot.
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0: 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According to the SOC, there is someone around.
1: 10-4. Copy 28 through Maryland.
0: Go ahead.
1: 7 Echo Yankee 9061 is a black Mitsubishi Lancer.

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1: Got it.
0: Yeah, be an ARC on 36. 10-4.

Earth 6, Hyrule Traveler. Southbound 301, south of the Welcome Center, on a white Honda Civic, Delaware 360, 582.

0: 17 total.
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0: Short has the vehicle. We're going to be relocating to the Wawa. She's going to be working on AAA from there to get a tune for the vehicle.
1: Yeah.

0: 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Good. 4501, Northern 305, New Jersey. X-ray, Papa, Whiskey, Victor 73 on a white Ram Transit van.
1: And you about to use your mobile button?
0: How about that?
1: You're fine, King Phil.

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1: Good.
0: Last name Rodriguez, first name Carlos, middle initial Juliet. Date of birth is 5/30/1991. I have a sound exit if you need it.
1: Stand by, probably will.

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0: if they're New Jersey, if you want to give me the one you've got, I'll try that one.
1: That's right. Romeo 6094-11071-05912.

down 301 north of 305. It's on a black Chevy Silverado, North Carolina, Kilo Delta Bravo 5546. I'm direct on the expiration. Careful. Clear traffic. Yep. Clear 36.

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0: Westbound Project, Maryland, 3 Gulf Whiskey, 7461 on White Lincoln SUV.

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1: Paramedic 4, Whiskey Hills.
0: Spawn Paramedic 4. Paramedic 4, basically a change in nature to a fall. 205 Armstrong Street, Whiskey Hills. Position we're looking at room 15 in the A-Wing. 62-year-old female is conscious and breathing, found with a cut on her left eye, and has some blood on the floor of her face, and doesn't have a memory of those events. Spawn at 10 points.

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1: Southbound 301, south of the Welcome Center, on a white Chevy Express work van, Maryland 8, built to Papa 2294.

Speaking to Calhoun County, Box 401, Tower 4, responding to a structure fire. Area 27 Boulevard and West 3rd Street, Carolina, Tech 3, Tech 8.

0: Mobile Main Street, you know the best bus here?
1: They just advised that there's been a pedestrian struck at the Best Western on Main Street. I'll be around.

0: Wait, what was 18 and 25 rescue 2. Tables 2, permit 300. 2 stands on location. Chief to respond for a motor vehicle collision involving a pedestrian. 3101 Main Street in front of West Western. Respond on track 3-1100.
1: Okay. 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
1: Hey, those 10. Put in for the server. I think we're out for the dock.
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0: 25 on the thing.
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0: 2-1 to Sam, it's an 8 tricky man. That's 4 left. The rest, you 2 or 3.
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1: Come here, what do you got?
0: Do you need my CC to be on scene, or can they handle the LD for Trooper 1, not around the 18 unit ECA?
1: Well, that's who can come here. We're station 3 for engines because of the Queen Anne.
0: Okay.

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0: Commander Quinnan, you can cancel Station 3 for them to come. They were going to land the trooper. They're getting theirs now.
1: All right, thank you.

0: 还是制作过呢漂亮某某站。
1: It's looking for the elevator information for the parking lot, open field, any obstructions nearby.
0: Yep, it's going to be next to the Holiday Inn Express, just north of Route 50, next to the Kenner's Bridge. It's a wide open grass field. Rescue 2 should be pulling up there now.
1: That's for wide open field next to the Holiday Inn Express. And do you have any patient information? We're trying to come for you guys now.
0: Yep, stay by.
2: Got an 18-year-old female. GTS is 14th. Airway attack. No major obvious trauma, but she complains of head and neck pain and pain throughout her pelvis. So we're applying her pelvic binder right now. We're going to have to put her on a spine board since the mechanism. I don't have the other vehicle here, but it sounds like she was struck by a small SUV, unknown rate of speed. She jumped out of the passenger seat. That's all I got for you right now. We're working on getting her loaded into our unit, so we're going to be a few minutes.
1: Director,
3: we'll be there about 2 to 3. Rescue 2's arrived at the
4: LZ. Rescue 2.

0: living in apparently 4 years status.
1: Jane will be trained Fort Northern Carolina.
0: Okay, sorry, Fort.

say, come in to 111, the patient was in the back of 9 minutes. Probably 2 to 3 minutes, they'll be in route for your location. And we're about 30 seconds away.

0: Hey, Commander Rescue 2, just for relay that information to Triple One. Rescue copy.
1: Good. Grand West Mount 18 shut down.

That's

0: 36 Honorable. I have traffic on the right. That's right. When you're ready.
1: Yeah.
0: Southbound 301, south of the Welcome Center. It's on a white Mitsubishi Outlander, Maryland, 9 Golf Bravo 1084.
1: Devil.
2: 14 Center Road, the victim. I just added to the car.
1: Devil.
3: 17,
2: Bell 14. Do we have recon crash team right yet? Really? Think we just spoke to him?

0: So 14.
1: 14.
0: PTO, Sergeant Gore's going to be around. Do you need additional units for traffic control, or is SHA or chart on scene?
1: Negative, we're good.

0: Main Street Command, Gwaddy. 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I think the rescue team will already arrive. 111-0 about the trauma. You can terminate command, and units will come available when they're ready.
1: Lookbox 3 team, command placing
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3: 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Southport, Mr. Green. Main Street shut down in both directions now. Got alternate routes, get back to your station.
0: Okay, copy.

0: 36, what was your message?
1: I'm clear traffic.
0: So, several South units, still work out in the area of 50 in Thompson Creek for a white Mercedes Sprinter van operated by a number 2 male, driving aggressively, potentially running people off the road. Been observed, take the appropriate.

0: 14-5, level 17 is checking with Best Western Fisherman's Inn to see if they have cameras. I'm going to call the incident.
1: Oh,

0: federal to S-17 or S-14?
1: 14.
0: Has anyone made contact with this individual's next of kin?
1: Not yet.
0: 10-4. I'm going to have S-15 start out that way and make contact with any family.
1: 10-4.

0: interval 14 or 17. Do we have the information of the driver that she was with?
1: That's correct. We'll be on there.
2: 14, so the road's already on the car.
0: Is that going to be the Rocky subject?
2: Negative. That's going to be a witness. It's going to be the Dwayne subject.
0: 10-4. You just add in the 28 of the vehicle.

0: That's 14.
1: 14.
0: If you can get some more information on the Dwayne Jones subject, middle name, pull in, something like that, I'm not getting anything back with what you got there.
1: 10-4, stand by.

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If observed, take the appropriate.

0: Lodging Survival, Virginia Sound, X-Ray,
1: Flip
0: It. You're
1: advised to have one?
0: That's correct.
1: Yeah, that was.
0: It's going to be for Virginia. Bravo 69 8867 01.

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1: 17.
0: Go ahead and seize those phones of the victim and the drivers. And don't call further notice.
1: 10-4, sir.

0: Center S 14, you're ready to secure.
1: That's right.
0: That operator of that vehicle is possibly 1099 through Queen Anne Type of Verifa.
1: Correct.
2: So are there any codes on this associated with this address?
0: Negative.
2: 3-4.

0: 17. Has Tesla 1 transported yet?
1: That's correct.
0: So all the come up on scene.
1: So

0: November, that's 14.
1: Got it.
0: Warrant's confirmed and we can serve. We're faxing it to us.
1: Double.
2: We're going to bring him back here and just have a chat. Also, hold off on the acres for right now.
0: Correct.

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Good. 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I'll put that note on the card. Tap under it.

1, engine 14, rescue 1, ambulance 10, paramedic 900, chief 1, Panorama, engine 17-2, spot 4, heavy seat with injury. Favorite westbound. Spot 1, attack 3, 1221.

0: response to MEC with injuries. The paper is westbound. It's going to be approximately a half mile off the eastern shore side. MTA is our order. There's six vehicles involved with the fuel leak. Paramedic 900. Good. Are you directly in,
1: Bill? That's correct.
0: Okay. MGTA is advising no injury. You want EMS units to stage on the shore side and have fire units cruise in the scene.
1: Just go ahead and have one EMS unit continue on up till we verify.
2: Hey, listen, we'll head up. We're almost close to the bridge now.
1: Okay, just continue on up then.
0: Down under your direct stage bar.

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0: That's 15, fellow.
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0: capability at any time on one of the other patients. We'll let you know when we're available.
1: Okay, I'm all done.

0: 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You can start a tow for this vehicle, and can you tap when maybe the 28 information for the Form 50?
1: If it's a reference to the carbon 150s for the power unit, I believe they've been discontinued now.

0: 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The dog in the vehicle has been retrieved by a friend.
1: Yeah.

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1: Respond, Engine 14. Responding, Engine 14. Perfect 114, you're responding for a heat exposure, 900 West Point Road at Town High School. The SRO called in, advised they're having a student with some heat-related issues, to be for a 16-year-old female. They're located inside, likely in the nurse's office.
0: Engine 14, declare
1: end. Engine 14.
0: What building did you advise?
1: It's going to be 900 West Point Road at Kenton High School. They'll be located inside the school, likely in the nurse's office.

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2: What is that?

0: Yeah, thank
1: you. Let me clear the hotel. 15 is going to be standing by for the shuttle. You show me around from there.
0: Yeah.

0: 15. Well, this keeps changing. We're going to be changing again. So it's still going to get towed, and you're going to tow yard. There's no storage.
1: Right.
0: And I'm making a little bit less paperwork.
1: Paperwork?

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1: 对。
0: Are you back on our side available yet?
1: That's correct. Go ahead and check fully now.
0: Okay.
1: Ambulance 10 said Chick-fil-A.
0: All right, Ambulance 10. Go ahead, Ambulance 10.
1: Good.
0: Just for your information, it did pull a bell response for the hemorrhage for the 74-year-old male, but since already on location, just advise if you need bailiff.
1: Alright, we're driving.

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1: Hunger.
2: Alright, 100 available,
0: fish on fusel. Okay, 100. 300, you're going to land your course.
2: Yes, right.

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0: T-South, Fire Bliss. Colorado, Foxtrot, Bravo, Kilo, Lima, Fox, sits on a black Lexus SUV.
1: Yeah,

0: 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What's your call about as well?
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0: I'm living out with a registered Janet Lahr. Date of birth is 42974.

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A 69-year-old male is conscious, breathing, ground level fall, with a head injury, but now the laceration is vomiting. It's 1348.

0: Centerville South units. I've got a 1050 on 18 near Shopping Center, Roosevelt.
1: Seventeenth Center Block
0: and Starth Highway. That was me, Owen. Right at 4-450. It should be between Shopping Center and Duke.
1: You guys gonna be this there? We're still in traffic. I'm closing doors.

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1: Hello, 900.
2: Step 43, looks like there's heavy westbound traffic to be extended ETA.
0: Under it. I kind of gave you the warning when you left.
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1: Kevin.
0: Can you start down towards Main and Oyster Cove, reference disabled in the roadway?
2: Yes.

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1: 906.
0: Did you guys get a call for a minor crash just prior to Cox Creek, westbound 50?
1: What's the vehicle's involved?
0: Give me a white Hyundai and a reddish work truck.

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1: Yeah, Gord, they said they called. But if you do, you can disregard. I got them to change their information, getting them on their way.
0: Yeah, phone. So, 450.

0: 17-7, was that the crash I was going to, or are we not sure yet?
1: I believe that was the one you were heading to.
0: Red. Nice, you saw our traffic, man, right?
1: Nine, good.
0: Nice, you saw it's going to be 18-4 on the Warren's Court. On a white Silverado, 8 Golf Lima, 9715.

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1: 9206.
0: The two vehicles involved was a red F-350 and a white Honda SUV. They changed their information, they're on their way.
1: Okay.

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The vehicle's not running tunnel. 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
1: F-4-5-0, I'm telling
0: you. No.
2: Baby blue and color Cadillac, push detect 3.

0: Hey, listen, be advised, this might be a police-only issue. The child is not physically locked in the vehicle. They were just apparently left unattended. We have a sheriff officer out. Just realize if you need additional.
1: Oh, I'm okay.
2: Ask me by spelling. Whiskey, Alpha, Tango, Charlie Hotel, Echo, Sierra, Kilo, India. 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

0: And we'll send a Queen Anne for ETA 1, cheerful.
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0: 51. So whatever, we'll call you out with your unit. Last year, Pete. Kind 51, Senator. I'll be out with the unit on Waterman's Court.
1: This is K on 51 from CPD. You advise to be.

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Yo. Can you check westbound on the Kettner? It's for disabled blue passenger car in the roadway.

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0: Dave, South Unit, Becker, Becker, are you up at Target 200 Kent Landing for a possible DUI?
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1: 10-4, S7, are you good?

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0: 26 Alpha Response for Lyft. This is 107 Charles Street. Apartment 4C is in Charles. Crossing South Lemon Street and South Church Street. So we have 240 pound male that needs assistance up.
1: I got it.
2: Good, Claire, you put it on hold.

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1: 哦，谢谢。
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2: 没睡法是没听得住。
1: OK, 主任。1000 off to the handbar. You're trying for a 49-year-old female who is conscious at this time. The caller advises the female passed out and vomited, has a history of low blood pressure, has only had 2 drinks.

0: 5. It's going to be a Charlie response for fainting 1008 Wolf Wharf Road, Sandbar. Responding for a 49-year-old female who passed out and vomited. Otherwise, the patient has a history of low blood pressure, and the patient should be located at the beach entrance.
1: 12 o'clock, sir.

0: 贵的让你逛，不吃大碗饭。
1: You know, the show is available to you right now. We're just about to walk out.
0: Okay, can you transfer the 300?
1: Yes, sir.
2: Okay, 4 will be transferring 5 to 900.
0: Okay, there we go.

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1: Okay, Charlie, go ahead.

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1: Roger, EMS 5.
0: Squad 5, do you copy?
2: That's correct.

0: Wait a minute, wait a minute. 100. You can actually just return your quarters. 400 is going to head back home. We should be sufficient for oil.
1: Copy, returning.

0: and a little correspondence with such a North unit. Respectfully, Commission Officer Don Kent. They currently have a subject that has left the ER in Chestertown. The number two male, blonde, wearing paper scrubs. The subject, I believe, is also sent on his own for a first degree assault.
1: Three.

0: escaped from the ER. Number 2 male, running towards the college wearing paper scrubs.
1: And 4, I'll start over that way. Do you know me?
0: Negative.
1: Number 3, Quinn, I'm clear to see 500 is going to be committed.
2: Roger, 503.

0: Maybe non-emergent detection. Okay, Father.
1: EMS 5 is ready.
0: Okay, EMS 5.

0: I have a hunch special attention watching is be on the lookout. We have a room heading towards Millington, passing Cherry Lane at this time for a green Prius. Cyclist operation, shoulder to shoulder, possibly 1055, looking at his for
1: so you're
0: going to follow her
1: off the line.
0: Negative. They dropped it. It was bad reception in that area.

0: look out for a hit and run that just occurred on the bridge. White Lexus, New Jersey registration, Sierra 20 Sierra Echo Papa.
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2: Okay, 45.

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1: There you go.
0: Just pulled on to the National Lane, around Pine River. Maryland 442-35. Currently legal. South Blue Cherry Curves.
1: Can you turn on the tag and vehicle description? Your volume is extremely low and you're breaking up.
0: Great. It is a blue Chevy Cruze, Maryland 442-35, Charlie Lima.
1: Terrible, thanks.
2: That sounds clear.
1: That sounds clear.

0: S7's clear.
1: S7, come clear. Roger, 38, is your name?
0: Trent. I happen to have a 20 knot.
1: Okay.
0: 1043, I don't have the service here.
1: I got it, sir.

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1: Number

0: Affirmative.
1: Hawk Tower, Internet Tower, first. Maryland, 65815, Charlie Lima. The Silver Dodge. Hit them.
0: Silver.

0: none of them are safe.
1: Yes.
0: Out of the 1050 right near you, westbound 50 right near the exit for Route 8.
1: Car 5 with the flashers off. After the traffic stop will be around.
0: Hello.

Well, I'm advised it was a follow-on for a 77-year-old female. 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

0: She's 6 miles from here.
1: I'm sorry, 15 and 16. 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

0: 69 is a Brevard South Town Medical Alarm at Creation, 140 Peterson Lane, question of Sellersville Road. The law company advised it was a medical follow-along for a 77-year-old female, but no patient contact.
1: 69 is okay.

0: Garden.
1: Start to. Back on a loose drop request for a white Kia Sportage has front end damage.
0: Over.

0: Can you give me a SIS card for Kent? Tell us they have a tech tag at Veterans Beach being out.
1: It works.

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1: Female sight on the beach.
0: Yeah, that sounds like the crowd possibly got larger.

0: Yes.
1: This is Officer Shane, Chief Hotel of the vehicle. I'll be clear if you keep in the car.
0: This is Officer

0: 7-1-7, copy for A's, we're at 6 point.
1: Yeah.
0: Going to be at the Smooth Lion in Stevensville. Two juveniles went on e-bikes. Apparently they were accosted by a number 2 male wearing a gray shirt and blue jeans. He made several threats towards them. The suspect is being located inside the store at this time. The 1017 and his friend are on the side of the building, outside.
1: Seventeen Center Ball Store, that way.
0: Yes.

0: 7 SFT, be canceled. Push free.
1: Out.
0: 7 Center, although suspect left the scene. Bad information in the car.
2: Double.

0: 25 Queen-Anne. Austin 105. Going to the sheriff's office out here for a PD only NBC on Thompson Street in front of Food Line.
1: Is it going to be on Thompson Creek or is it going to be in the parking lot?
0: It's going to be on Thompson Street.
1: Okay, we'll notify the state police.

on scene waiting with vehicles until state police gets on there.

0: Sharp 906, Centerville.
1: Good.
0: How was that crash on Thompson Creek? Getting into the exchange information, it's your trooper's discretion.
1: That's that in the short unit. Are they exchanging information now?
0: That's correct. They're exchanging information now.
1: Simple. Can you check them down and see if that's all right? If they want me there, I'll start that way.

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1: Jennifer.
0: They were able to successfully seize information, they're on their way.
1: Jennifer.

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Be on the lookout for a dark gray Dodge truck, mailing registration 3 Echo Charlie 3306. Occupied for, by a number 2 male, approximately 40 years of age, and a small child. Was involved in a road rage incident, possibly headed to the Northfield Way area in Centerville. Is located at Golden Rise.

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1: Hello, guys.
0: Southbound 301, prior to Cherry Lane, tax through New Jersey, Romeo 73, Lima, Charlie, X-ray. All right, Jeep.